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0: you're responding at 20-07. That's 91, that's with Black Car 1. Are you going to be back in service shortly?
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0: Ghost Lane, Meadows Drive, repeating to Rhinebeck. Second dispatch to respond on that fire alarm, 276 River Road, 2009, 4051.
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Dodger 912, Dodger Flagcar 1, responding from previous. Response to Westland Station 1 area, Priority 1, 51-year-old female, difficulty breathing at 213 Schoolhouse Road, process U-turn. Proceeding to Dodger Flagcar 1, the delayed response responding from previous to Westland Station 1 area, Priority 1 for a 51-year-old female, difficulty breathing, 213 Schoolhouse Road. 2010, 14 for him.

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0: Finding approximately 16 to 20 minute ETA. What's the call for, please?
1: Received Dr. Flycar 1, you're going to be responding. It's going to be for a 51-year-old female, difficulty breathing, 213 Schoolhouse Road.
0: Is the scene already?
1: They are currently en route.
0: Roger that. Thank you.
1: 2013. You're responding.

0: Ryan Beck,
1: are you on Monty Spiral?
2: Ryan Beck has cruising route for 22. With a officer going to the wall further.
1: Where's the Abbey Hook cruising route for 22? Pull off on further. 2014, Britain 51.
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0: 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County, dispatch 3997, Mulville, fire crew, Old Branch Road, to assist with a fire truck that's broken down.
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0: 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Intersection of Clove Branch Road and Katie's Way. 2018, 1449.
1: Dutch 901, this is West Cliffs 7171. 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
1: Roger that. Heading truck.

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1: Yeah, 2020, 14.4.

corresponding 2022 production. 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

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Station 3 area, 3 fire trucks broken down, intersection of Clove Ranch Road and Katie's Way. Repeating to East Fishkill, second dispatch for 3997, and all available fire police to respond. Station 3 area, 3 fire truck broken down, intersection of Clove Ranch Road and Katie's Way. 2025, 1449.

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0: That's Sky 911. This is Fishkill Command. Come on, sir.
1: Command,
0: go ahead. 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If 97 responds, you could have them proceed in. You don't have to go further, though. Thank

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Dispatch 9126, respond for a fire alarm sounding, reporting smoke from cooking, via Taconic GDSO Missler College, 18 Simcox Road, cross of Monroe Road and Route 22. Repeating to Wasaic, respond for a fire alarm sounding, reporting smoke from cooking, Taconic GDSO Missler College, 18 Simcox Road, be advised to leave the route for the top watch at 2035, 1449.

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0: 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I know you're funny.
1: 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You can hold off on seconds.
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I want to have some more. 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

1-2-1 order. 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I'm now 2044.

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1: First flight 01, so you're responding at 20.

23, respond for a firearm that was sounding. 08 Hooker Avenue, cross of Osborne, to Carmel, please. Repeat, 23, Tower 2, respond for a fire alarm that was sounding. 108 Hooker Avenue, cross of Osborne Road, to Carmel. It's not 2051.

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0: Granite pulling 9 Reservoir Road, cross of West Nile Avenue and Route 22. Patient be located in room 101 as an Adam. Repeating to following EMS response. Station 1 area, party 4. 57-year-old female fallen with a toe laceration. Granite Pauline, 9 Reservoir Road. 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At 2054, 1440 AM.

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0: 10-4, it appears to be a malfunction. 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

0: That's on East Fishkill Station 1, area 39, 71, East Fishkill Medic 1 responds, priority 2 for a 32-year-old fallen with facial injuries. 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

0: Dodger Sign 1 to Pleasant Valley EMS and Everest Response, Station 2 Air, Priority 1, 75-year-old female, low blood pressure, ARC North Avenue at 574 North Avenue,
1: Hurley right,
0: Road and Red Fox Lane. Repeating to Pleasant Valley EMS and Empress Response, Station 2 area, Priority 1, 75-year-old female, low blood pressure, 574 North Avenue, at 2150, 1449

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1: Gotcha. I want to let you know you're responding.

Shawna Millerton, second dispatcher, respond for carbon monoxide alarm sounding. 188 McGee Hill Road, crush of Charlie Hill Road and Trip Road, repeating to Millerton. Second dispatch to respond for carbon monoxide alarm sounding. 188 McGee Hill Road, 2151, 1451.

0: Dodger Sign 12, Dodger Black Car 1, respond Pleasant Valley Station 2 area, priority 1, 75-year-old female, low blow pressure. Me at the ARC North Avenue home at 574 North Avenue, cross of Hurley Road and Red Box Lane. Repeating to Duchess Black Car 1 to respond, Pleasant Valley Station 2 area, priority 1, 75-year-old female, low blood pressure, the ARC North Avenue, 574 North Avenue, 2152, 1449.
1: North
0: 51-1
1: on scene.
0: That's a Spy Car 1, you're responding. Miller to 51-1, you're on scene. 2153, 1449.
1: 911, 5155 responding.
0: Miller to 5155, you're responding. 2153.

0: 1, minor 1, that's a song for a Carver bicycle accident. Mill Street is Center Plaza. Engine 1, minor 1,
1: that's
0: City on
1: the New Hampshire Lobbyers respond.
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1: Mill
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1: 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The Modern Nails and Lash. 2001 South Road. 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

0: Dutch 712, Dutch females 1 to respond, plus Valley Station 2 area, priority 1, 75-year-old female, low blood pressure, ARC North Avenue at 574 North Avenue, cross to Hurley Road and Red Fox Lane. Repeating to Dutch females 1 to respond, plus Valley Station 2 area, priority 1, 75-year-old female, low blood pressure, at ARC North Avenue at 574 North Avenue.
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912, 912, 912, 912, 912, 912, 912, 912, 912, 912, 912, 912, 912, 912, 912, 912, 912, 912, 912, 912, 912, 912, 912, 912, 912, 912, 912, 912, 912, 912, 912, 912, 912, 912, 912, 912, 912, 912, 912, 912, 912, 912, 912, 912, 912, 912, 912, 912, 912, 912, 912, 912, 912, 912, 912, 912, 912, 912, 912, 912, 912, 912, 912, 912, 912, 912, 912, 912, 912, 912, 912, 912, 912, 912, 912, 912, 912, 912, 912, 912, 912, 912, 912, 912, 912, 912

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0: 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All units tonight.
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Respond party 2, 38-year-old female, abnormal breathing, general pain, cancer. Yeah, cat residence 246 Pleasant Ridge Road, Crestwood Still Road, Susan Drive. BNC seeking rescue, respond party 2, 38-year-old female, abnormal breathing, general pain, second cancer. Yeah, cat residence 246 Pleasant Ridge Road, 2248, 4051.

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Be coming from the business park at 84 Patrick Lane, cross of Knox Harbor, Old Manchester Road. Repeating to LaGrange to response station 2 area for a fire alarm sounding, no smoke or fire seen. We have Knox on Road, business park, 84 Patrick Lane, 2257, 1449.

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0: Alarm company, see if there's a key holder in route.
1: Woodridge Command, because this was called in by a neighbor at number 29 Knoxon Road. He heard the alarm sounding. He did not get a call from the alarm company, that's all.
0: Woodridge, copy, thank you.

0: 9-1, 3-9, BLS to Asher.
1: Question, I'm BLS to Asher.

0: previous alarm earlier in the day from working in the building. Alarm appears to be a test bill from earlier maintenance. Tried contacting building owner twice. No answer. Alarm is now in silence.
1: Sorry, Steve LaGrangeman. Alarm from previous alarm earlier in the day. I'm working in the building. And the car had the building order come to you. No response. 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You're in service. 324, 4251.

Dexcom 12, Amenia, town of Amenia, EMS, priority 3, 15-year-old female, low blood sugar, 4898, Route 22, crossings of Lavelle Road and Route 343. Repeating to Amenia, town of Amenia, EMS, respond priority 3, 15-year-old female, low blood sugar, at 4898, Route 22. At 2335, 1454.

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Lashawn, East Fishkill, Station 1, area 3971, East Fishkill Medic 1, respond, Priority 1, 4-year-old female in seizure history, 60 in the Weed Lane, pushed to Center Boulevard, leading to East Fishkill, Station 1, area 3971, System Medic 1, respond, Priority 1, 4-year-old female in seizure history, 60 in the Weed Lane, 0122, 1451.

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Evaluation of a female secondary to a thumbnail is 128.

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Of course, sheets of Flannery Avenue and Corley Avenue. 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

Dodge 712, Pleasant Valley, Station 1 area, Empress, Priority 1, 22-year-old male, overdose of edibles, heart rate of 170, 34 DuPay Road, crossroads of Seabrook Road, in Timothy Heights, police being dispatched. Repeating to Pleasant Valley, Station 1 area, Empress, Priority 1, 22-year-old male, overdose of edibles, 20 milligrams taken, heart rate of 170 at 34 DuPay Road. Police being dispatched at 02-11-1494.

0: 712, Dutchess Fly Car 1, ALS Assist, Pleasant Valley Fire District, Station 1 area, Priority 1, 22-year-old male, overdose of edibles, 20 milligrams taken, heart rate of 170, 34 Dupay Road, crushes 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34 Dupay Road. 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

0: put it, I think, 6-7, is he responding at 0221?
1: That's just flight car 1 on scene. Is that 34 or 35? I'm sorry.
0: That's just flight car 1 on scene. It'll be number 3434. Police units should be arriving shortly.
1: Roger, thank you.
0: Is there a 221?

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1: Arriving. 25, where can you get you on? 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
1: Okay, sir, so what can you on? Arlington 3213 responding, 0226. Multiple units, Pleasant Valley 5022, are you calling on scene? Pleasant Valley 5672 on scene at 0226. Other unit, go ahead. 3246 responding at 0227.
3: 14 responding.
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1: That's 712, town official EMS, Cullen Village official fire district, priority 1, 72-year-old male, difficulty breathing, 22 Colonial Avenue, Pleasant Village Common, and Sheridan Drive. 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
2: Ask for a medic unit, maybe review. 20 Spring Drive, High Neck Drive, 72-year-old female with pain. 4172 is responding. 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

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You're on scene, there's a command for your guys in City Poughkeepsie, no longer responding. That's a Medic 1 and High Park EMS.

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Terry Street and Suffolk Street, zero female leg pain, numbness from previous fall. 392, City MS 30. The Grand Rehab and Nursing at Valley, 148. To North Terry Street and Suffolk Street, room 219A, for a 58-year-old female leg from previous fall. 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

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Seeing the city MS, second dispatch, 3. The Grand Rehab and Nursing River Valley, 140 Main Street, room 319 Adams. 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

Dispatcher 911 to LaGrange, respond to Station 1 Area, Priority 4. 70-year-old female feeling ill and vomiting, 124 North Cross Road, Cross Street of Burdick Road, Prey Lane. Getting to LaGrange, respond to Station 1 Area, Priority 4. 70-year-old female feeling ill and vomiting, 124 North Cross Road, 06-43-1434.

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0: That's 911 to Village Wappingers EMS. 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Repeating to Village of Wappingers EMS. 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

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Cross Street, Darrow Place, Thomas Avenue, 2 North, room 211A is an Adam. Repeating the Arlington response station 4, area priority 2. 86-year-old female, respiratory distress, Lutheran Care Center, 965 Dutchess Turnpike, 2 North, room 211A is an Adam, 0653-1434.

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That's down 1 to Mile End Station 2 area and Empress, Party 1, 66-year-old female with high blood pressure at 495 Salisbury Turnpike, closer to Brooklyn Heights Road and Cases Corner Road. Repeating the Mile End Station 2 area and Empress, Party 1, 66-year-old female with high blood pressure at 495 Salisbury Turnpike, 0702-1435.

Dodgers 911 to the Chelsea Fire Department. Respond, automatic fire alarm sounding. Correction, just fire alarm sounding. 25 Surrey Lane, Chelsea Ridge Apartments. Cross Street, Winthorpe Court, Chelsea Ridge Drive. Apartment D, David. Repeating to Chelsea. Respond for fire alarm sounding. Chelsea Ridge Apartments. Number 25 Surrey Lane, Apartment D, David. 07 05 1434.

Dr. Fallon 1 to 10 Northeast Medic and Dr. Sly Car 1, ALS assistant to Milan, Station 2 area, Party 1, 66-year-old female with high blood pressure at 495 Salisbury Turnpike, pressure Brooklyn Heights Road and Cases Corner Road, repeating town of Northeast Medic and Dr. Sly Car.

1, ALS assist into Milan, station 2 area, priority 1, for a 66-year-old female with high blood pressure at 495 Salisbury Turnpike, 07064, 1435.

0: up is on one of my lanes, station 2 area, 2nd dispatch, party 1, 66-year-old female with high blood pressure at 495 Salisbury Turnpike, crushed at Brooklyn Heights Road and Cases Corner Road. Repeating the Mile End, station 2 area, 2nd dispatch, party 1, 66-year-old female with high blood pressure at 495 Salisbury Turnpike. Negative response from members, 07-08. 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County Northeast Medic, your approximate ETA.
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Texas 91, Chelsea 2nd Dispatch, respond for fire alarm sounding. 25 Surrey Lane in the Chelsea Ridge Apartments, across the street, Winthorpe Court, Chelsea Ridge Drive, Apartment D. Chelsea, respond, fire alarm sounding. 25 Surrey Lane, Chelsea Ridge Apartments, Apartment C, David, 0711-43.

10 Northeast Medic coming out of Millerton, and this is Flycar 1 responding from Hudson Valley.

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4: 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Just came into Pine Plains, or the town of Pine Plains, not the village yet.

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0: 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Repeat, Arlington Headquarters Area, response for an automatic fire alarm, second floor hall, smoke detector activation at 25 Fowler Avenue, 0717-1446.
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I'm going to see nothing showing you at 719.

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1: Roger that. Just FYI, very scratchy.
0: Received 7:23. Mylan 4871 on the scene. Mylan 4871 on scene, 0723, 1435.

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1: 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Mile 4871 arriving in Northern Dutchess, 0738, 1435.

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1: That's

0: Bonanza City. How do you hear me now?
1: Not as much static, but still low audio. But you're clear.

Cessna's priority one with engine one, 90-year-old female, deep breathing, low blood pressure. Interface tower, 66 Washington Street, between Man Street and Marshall Street, 9 Ks in Kansas. Being Cessna's priority one, with engine one already en route, 90-year-old female, difficulty breathing, low Towers, 66 Washington Street, 9 Ks in King, to Marshall. That's area 29.

dementia patient, confused with abnormal breathing, number 126 Sylvan Lake Road, across from Tower Road, Lakeview Terrace. Tina Beekman, respond priority 1, 80-year-old female, dementia patient, currently confused with abnormal breathing, 126 Sylvan Lake Road, 08 38 14 34.

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went to Edmund Cave City MS Priority 1, East Manor, 12 Mile Downey Circle, A, Cross the Dead End, Flannery Avenue. 53-year-old male, difficulty in chest pain. 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
1: 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That's 1-859.

Dispatches on 1-2, Arlington headquarters area, 3211 in Arlington Medic 1, Priority 3. 50-year-old male was passed out, now conscious, at the CVS Pharmacy, 722 Dutchess Turnpike, pursuit of Cherry Hill Drive and Dorland Avenue. Patient will be in the back of the store. Repeating the Arlington headquarters area at Arlington Medic 1, Priority 3. 50-year-old male passed out, now conscious, at CVS Pharmacy, 722 Dutchess Turnpike. Patient will be in the back of the store. 0911, 4 to 6.

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0: 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Station is located outside of 56 Mandalay Drive.
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1: 59 Main Street. Across the northwest. 45-year-old female fallen head, possibly a lower back injury. She's out front. Time 917.
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1: Hey, 917. She's in front of the house, next to 559. Light blue jeans.
0: 7, 78, and 67 responded. 78, 67, both responded. 09, 17, 14, 34.

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0: Cooking, while we're setting up the back of service, 9 foot back, 9 foot back. 9 foot back. 9 foot back. 9 foot back. 9 foot back. 9 foot back. 9 foot back. 9 foot back. 9 foot back. 9 foot back. 9 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
2: Dutchess Ambulance 1. We contacted Putnam County for Patterson's ambulance. They're responding. You can go back in service.
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2: 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And I believe you'll be a closer unit than Dutchess Medic 1 who's going.

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Repeating to New Hackensack, respond for an automatic fire alarm, zone 21 hallway, smoke detector activation at the Bills residence, 19 Quarry Drive, 0952, 1455.

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0: respond priority 4, 61-year-old male, vomiting, feeling weak, number 127 South Road, cross street of Tyrell Road, Noda Road. Sabina Millbrook, respond priority 4, 61-year-old male, vomiting and feeling weak, number 127 South Road.
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2: Status on 1 to Ryback. Talk for a possible control burn with flames visible in the area of 556 Primrose Hill Road, which is Route 9G in Charles Lane, called in by a passerby. Repeating to Ryback, respond for a possible control burn. Caller reports seeing visible flames in the area of 556 Primrose Hill Road, called in by a passerby. 1009, 1435.

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0: Monday, come in. Rizzy, Monday, come in. Attended, controlled burn, terminated alarm, 118, what did it say? That's not on Ryback, name and your observed from Railroad, 1018, what did it say? Arriving
1: TSP 55, 1018, 14, Texas 911 Univille, respond station 1 area for carbon monoxide alarm sounding with no ill symptoms. At 212 North Smith Road, cross street to Tompkins Road, Dials Way, area of activation is upstairs. Repeating the Univille, respond to the station 1 area for carbon monoxide alarm sounding with no ill symptoms. 212 North Smith Road. Alarm will be located upstairs. 1019, 1434.

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City MS 483. The hold the parking garage at 88 Street, Crest of Academy Street, in South Hamilton Street, 51-year-old female near Syncopee, repeating City MS 483. 88 Cannon Street, the low level, Crest of Academy, South Hamilton Street, 51-year-old female near Syncopee, 10 10 23.

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0: dispatch 51 to the Green Station 1 area. Second dispatch for remaining equipment to respond for smoke coming from the freezer at ShopRite 1643 Route 82, brushes of Sylvan Lake Road and Emmons Road. Repeating to the Green Station 1 area. Second dispatch for remaining equipment to respond for smoke coming from the freezer at ShopRite 1643 Route 82. LaGrange 4711, 31, 12, and 78 have responded 1035, 1435.
1: On LaGrange 4711 on screen, nothing showing, building not evacuated. Investigating further.
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3: 4711, 12, 78, and 32 responded. Dr. 911 in Red Hook, respond automatic fire alarm, third floor smoke detector activation. 72 Crestwood Road, cross street of Rolling Hill Way, Feller, Newmark Road. 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

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Be in the Red Hook, second dispatch, automatic fire alarm, third floor smoke detector activation, number 72 Crestwood Road, 1042-1434.

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0: 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Zone 477, Highland, K5, apartment 321, activation. It sounds in Millbrook, 79 Foot Road, Mr. Gifford Road, and Brush Hill Road. In Univale, Station 1 area. Respond for an automatic fire alarm. Zone 477, Highland, A5, apartment 321, activation at the Fountains of Millbrook, main building, 79 Flint Road, 1059, 45.
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Texas Alamone, 6751. Univale, we received a call back from the alarm company who reported to speaking with someone at the location, and they stated everything was okay.

0: City Ambulance to service.
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Hands up, Tower Command 3, stop right. 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
1: Got that one. Got that one. 1113, 1434. 1113, 1434.

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0: 911 at Town of Wapture EMS. Respond to Hackensack Fire District Priority 1. 75-year-old female, possible stroke with facial droop. At the Avalon Assisted Living, 1629 Route
1: 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You can post that over at 911.
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Captain, I want to be made responsible for automatic fire alarm, basement smoke and heat detector activation at the Perez residence, 18 Brill Lane, crossroads of Depot Hill Road and Ashby Place. 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

0: Director Sunny 11 in town, official EMS, respond around bus station 1 area, priority 1, 28-year-old female, chest pains, possible panic attack. At number 57 West Merritt Boulevard, Hudson Place at Merritt, Cross Street Regency Drive, West Ditch Business Center Drive. Repeating to Town of Fishkill EMS, respond Rombaugh Station 1 area, priority 1, 28-year-old female, chest pain, possible panic attack, Hudson Place at Merritt, number 57 West Merritt Boulevard. Call came in from 1 to LPD. You are to stage until clear. Police, 1127.
1: Town Officer Merritt 21 scene, 1127, 1435. Dust 1 are you responding?

That's Sawada Beekman, second dispatch. Responding automatic fire alarm, basement smoke and heat detector activation at the Perez residence, 18 Brill Lane, pursuit of Depot Hill Road and Ashby Place. Repeating the Beekman, responding automatic fire alarm, basement smoke and heat detector activation at the Perez residence, 18 Brill Lane, 1128, looking for defense.

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Touches on 1-2, Las Vegas Town of Armenia Medic, 34, 73-year-old male fallen, requesting an evaluation at Blackbird Bistro, 3997 Route 22, crushed Old Route 22 and St. Patrick Road, patient will be in an older silver SUV. Repeating to Las Vegas Town of Armenia Medic, 34, 73-year-old male fallen, requesting an evaluation at the Blackbird Bistro, 3997 Route 22, patient will be in an older silver SUV, 145, 45.

0: City Beacon 33, on scene, 1143, 1435.
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0: that
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1: 1435. The patient in the vehicle or outside? Let's say 691 on scene. He was reported to be in an older silver SUV. Received patient has been moved to side the bistro,
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0: Engines 1, 2, 3, ladder 1, ladder 2, automatic fire alarm, East Towers, 22 Montgomery Street, between Jefferson Street and Little Market Street. 2F is in Frank, living room smoke. 1, 2, 3, ladder 1, tower 2, automatic fire alarm, Eastman Towers, 22 Montgomery
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0: 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Police are on scene, 1206
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0: 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Tunnel Officer Medic 1, you are responding. 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
1: 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L1 and 151 are at L5,

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0: City 91 is with authority responding, Priority 1, Main Street, South Hamilton Street, report of a subject collapse, unknown breathing status, to City MS, Priority 1, engine 2 already en route, Main Street.
1: Houstonville, 4559, you're on the scene, 1211, 1434.
2: That's 91 to Pleasant Valley, 5655, are you responding? That's 91 to Pleasant Valley, 5655, are you responding?

0: That's known as
1: everything just
0: got spun
1: out.
0: 5655 to respond for fluids in the roadway at the scene of an auto accident near Acme 13 North Avenue, portion of Main Street and Quaker Hill Road. Between the Pleasant Valley Station 1 area, second dispatch for 5655 to respond for oil spill in the roadway as a result of an auto accident in the area of Acme 13 North Avenue, 1212 14 dispatch.
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Tasha Sound 1 in West Clinton, Station 1 area, Priority 1, 77-year-old male feeling faint at 5 Meadows Court, Crusher to Route 9G, between West Clinton, Station 1 area, and Empress, Priority 1, 77-year-old male feeling faint at 5 Meadows Court, 1214, 1455.

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Last unit, a lot of static. Stanford ambulance responding.

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That's 911 Miller's response for an automatic fire alarm at 158 Charlie Hill Road, portion of McGee Hill Road and Morrison Road. Repeating to Millerton, for automatic fire alarm at 158 Charlie Hill Road, 1230, 1439.

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1: East Clinton 3812, you are responding. Stanford Ambulance 1 is ready on the scene. 1230, 1434.
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0: Star 1 Millerton, second dispatch, respond for an automatic fire alarm at 158 Charlie Hill Road, versus McGee Hill Road and Morrison Road. Repeating to Millerton, second dispatch, respond for an automatic fire alarm at 158 Charlie Hill Road,
1: 1236, 1435. 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
1: 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Appears to be a two car. I'll advise on injuries.
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2: 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10-1, 10-1, 10-1, 10-1, 10-1, 10-1, 10-1, 10-1, 10-1, 10-1, 10-1, 10-1, 10-1, 10-1, 10-1, 10-1, 10-1, 10-1, 10-1, 10-1, 10-1, 10-1, 10-1, 10-1, 10-1, 10-1, 10-1, 10-1, 10-1, 10-1, 10-1, 10-1, 10-1, 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

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Respond to Station 3 area. High Park Medic 1 currently on the scene. 6313, 5171. For an auto accident, female chest pain, intersection Violet Avenue, Franklin Road. Leading to Roosevelt. Respond Station 3 area. For a motor vehicle accident, female chest pain, intersection Violet Avenue, Franklin Road. 1244, 1434.

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2: Roadblock 11's on scene investigating.
0: We have a 2-car MDA, also a 5-car CD, and two guys involved in one further down on 2-volt.
1: Roadblock Command, 2-car MDA, you're seeing 5-car CD involved in another motor vehicle accident down by Newbold, 1246, 1434.

0: Tucson, one Roosevelt, station 3, area 3rd. This is Tucson, one Roosevelt, station 3, area Empress. Dutchess Amos 1, Dutchess Fly Car 1. This is the third call in the Town of Hyde Park Medic Response Area. 32, 62-year-old female fallen with a back injury at 5 Alexander Drive, crushed to Violet Avenue, moving to Roosevelt, station 3, area, second call in the district. Empress, Dutchess Ambulance 1, Dutchess Fly Car 1, third call in the Town of Hyde Park EMS response area. Priority 2, 62-year-old female fallen with a back injury at 5
1: sir,
0: Alexander Drive. Town of Hyde Park Medic 1 and 2, out on previous
1: sir,
0: calls.
1: Go ahead and come back around. By Franklin, let's shut it down over here.
2: Want us to come in the back way? Come out on 9G.
1: Go ahead and went to the entrance there and shut it down there.
0: That's the same list one responding, 1248, 40 defense.
3: Roosevelt 6313 on the scene, 1248.
1: Dutchess Flycar 1 responding.
0: Dutchess Flycar 1 responding, 1248, 14 Dick Fest.

0: Lance, you didn't on command. Your identifier was cut off. Which command?
1: Miller's in command. Command 3.
2: Dutchess 911.
3: Zero, zero, zero, 633-211 responded.
1: Alarm set off accidentally by cooking. Control Miller's in back to service.
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0: 8-1 hearing 2. 1-9,
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0: Just 911 to Roosevelt, 2nd Dispatch, 6351, respond, motor vehicle accident, female chest pain, intersection Violet Avenue, Franklin Road. Pete to Roosevelt, 2nd Dispatch, respond, Station 3 area. 6351, motor vehicle accident. Female chest pain, intersection Violet Avenue, Franklin Road, 1251.
5: 1451 responding.
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0: 31, Route 9G is closed near the intersection of Franklin Road due to an auto accident. Also, what is your approximate ETA? Proceed and proceed with 8102 minute ETA. Dutchess Island and Dutchess Ambulance 1. Dutchess Ambulance 1, Empress responded with a closer BLS unit. You can go back in service.
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0: FTSP 55, 12. 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
2: Roger that. Thank you, ma'am.

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3: Let's take a driver turning around there.

City of MS, already 53-year-old about possible sepsis. Interfaith Tower, 86 Washington Street between Mansion, Marshall Street 7, up in the Frank. City Priority 4, 53-year-old male, rule out sepsis. Interfaith Towers, 666 Washington Street between Marshall 7, F Frank. And that's 1259.

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2: 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You can let them come up through. That's a resident up here.
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0: Assist Kill Medic 9, you available for another call? Official Lions, start heading over to 771 Huntington Drive, Priority 1. 87-year-old female with a nosebleed on blood thinner. We'll be going out with it now. 13, 16, 14, 34.

Doctors 9-1, Town of Fishkill EMS, Fishkill Medic 9 currently responding to the previous call. Respond Rombach Station 2 area, priority 1. 87-year-old female with a nosebleed on blood thinners. Number 771 Huntington Drive, the Van Wyck at Merritt Park, Cross Street Vanderbilt Way, Dutcher Drive. Pitting Town of Fishkill EMS, Town of Fishkill Medic 9 is currently responding from previous call. Rombach Station 2 area, priority 1. 87-year-old female, nosebleed on blood thinners. 771 Huntington Drive, 1317-1434.

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1: 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Thank you.

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0: 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Empress with a medic unit, Duchess medic number 1, priority 1. 81-year-old male, possible stroke with speech issues. 212 Hudson View Terrace, the River Ridge townhouses, cross street of Rolling Ridge Road. Repeating to Roosevelt, response station 5 area. Empress with an ALS unit, Duchess medic number 1, respond to the station 5 area, priority 1. 81-year-old male, possible stroke, speech issues. 212 Hudson View Terrace, River Ridge Townhouses. High Park Medic 1 and 2 off previous calls, 1331, 1434. Texas Medic 1, responding 9 Old Hopewell, 1331, 1434.
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0: Roosevelt 6371, you're responding to Hudson View Terrace. Texas Medic 1 coming from the town of Wappingers, 1332, 1434.
2: 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I'm 1332.

0: 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Repeating to Village of Wappingers EMS. Calling the Village of Wappingers, Station 1 area, Priority 4. 70-year-old female allergic reaction to medication at Berkeley Square. 72 Imperial Boulevard, apartment 1305.
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0: 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They're going to be responding from within your district. 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
1: Village officers, medical 11, you're on the scene. It's going to be apartment 1305. 1343, 1434.
0: That's 1-1, Smith, Kelsey, Manual Service, 1352, 1343, 1434.

0: That's just Fire Car 1. I'm on the ground looking for the unit. Put me on.
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Texas 911 to Rhinebeck. Empress, respond priority 2. 91, you have male fallen. Unknown injuries, possible loss of consciousness at number 30 Trinity Place, crossroad in North Park Road and a dead end. Repeating to Rhinebeck, Empress, respond priority 2. 91-year-old male has fallen. Unknown injuries, possible loss of consciousness, number 30 Trinity Place, 1348-1434.

0: 911 Dutchess Medical and respond to the Rhinebeck Fire District Fire 2. 91, you have male fallen. Unknown injuries, possible loss of consciousness. Number 30, Trinity Place. Cross Street and North Park Road in a dead end. Repeating to Dutchess Medic 1, respond to the Rhinebeck Fire District Priority 2. 91-year-old male fallen, unknown injuries, possible loss of consciousness. Number 30, Trinity Place, 1351-1434.
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1: 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This is 3-4-6-4. Dodge is 911 to Ryan. 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
1: Flying back 5971 responding. 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

0: 7-1-2 bus say
1: cardiac arrest, 71 medic, 34, 74, 74, 74, 74, 74, 74, 74, 74, 74, 74, 74, 74, 74, 74, 74, 74, 74, 74, 74, 74, 74, 74, 74, 74, 74, 74, 74, 74, 74, 74, 74, 74, 74, 74, 74, 74, 74, 74, 74, 74, 74, 74, 74, 74, 74, 74, 74, 74, 74, 74, 74, 74, 74, 74, 74, 74, 74, 74, 74, 74, 74, 74, 74, 74, 74, 74, 74, 74, 74, 74, 74, 74, 74, 74, 74, 74, 74, 74, 74, 74, 74, 74, 74, 74, 74, 74, 74, 74, 74, 74, 74, 74, 74, 74, 74, 74, 74, 74, 74, 74, 74, 74, 74, 74, 74, 74, 74, 74, 74, 74, 74, 74, 74, 74, 74, 74, 74, 74, 74, 74,
0: 74-year-old male vomiting with abdominal pain. 53 Bog Hollow Road, 1357, 1435.
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Dr. Snyder 1-1 to Empress. Dr. Ambulance 1, respond Rombaud Station 2 area, priority 2. 73-year-old male unresponsive to Catonic Rehab and Nursing Home of Hopewell. 3 Summit Court, Crossway Route 52 in a dead end. Locust Unit, room 127B is in Bowie on the first floor. Repeating the Dutchess Ambulance 1, Empress with an ALS unit, priority 2. 73-year-old male unresponsive to Catonic Rehab and Nursing Home of Hopewell. Number 3 Summit Court. Patient located, Locust Unit, room 127B is in Bowie on the first floor, 1404, 1434.

0: 251, I show you responding to Connick Rehab and Nursing Home of Hopewell. Just repeat your location again.
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0: 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Your BLS will be Dutchess Ambulance 1.

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1: That's 9-1-2, Rhinebeck, any equipment responding to Mount Laurel Lane.

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Automatic fire alarm at Arbor Ridge at Brookmead, 11 Mount Laurel Lane, close to Brookmead Drive. Repeating to Rhinebeck. Second dispatch for equipment to respond. Automatic fire alarm at Arbor Ridge at Brookmead, 11 Mount Laurel Lane, 1411, 1435.

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0: dispatcher 911 to City of Beacon, Beacon Volunteer, and City of Beacon EMS, Party 2. 64-year-old female having an allergic reaction, patient with facial hives at Hedgewood, 355 Fishkill Avenue, crossing of Dallas Place and Delavan Avenue, room 241. Repeating, City of Beacon, Beacon Volunteer, and City of Beacon EMS, Priority 2. 64-year-old female having an allergic reaction, patient with facial hives at Hedgewood, 355 Fishkill Avenue, room 241. 1419, 1437. City Beach Medic 1 responding, 1419, 1437.
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0: swear to God.
1: Rosa 6371, go ahead.
2: 71's out at the hospital for advisement. Medic car is still on scene.
1: We see 6371, you arrived at the hospital with the medic. Medic car still on the scene. 1425, 1434.

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0: I'll show you right on the scene. Do you want a second for 11 or hold off? Hold off on second dispatch, 14, 29, 14, 34.
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0: No, Accutac 5211, you're responding. 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
1: on Manhattan. 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

It's just 911 to Rhinebeck, second EMS call in the district. 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Be advised, 5971 down from previous call, 1438, 1434.

0: 1 to City MS Party, 9 Whitehall Road, cross Frog Drive, evaluation of 70-year-old female dementia, speaking to City MS Party 4, Whitehall Road, cross Frog Drive, evaluation of a 70-year-old female with possible dementia, 39.
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2: 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It's going to be in the area of 185 Slate Quarry Road. 1440, 1434.

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1, this is Rhinebeck 5955 responding. 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Your ambulance is going to be Empress Ambulance 183. PD just arrived on the scene. 1443, 1434.

59 responding. Rhinebeck 5969 responding, 1444. 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It's going to be closer to number 152, Slate Quarry Road, 1444, 1434.

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2: 45th. Dutchess 911, Rhinebeck 5971, arrived at hospital.
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0: Dr. Snyderwall, East Fish Cove response, Station 1 Area 39-15-51. Outdoor odor of gas on Beekman Road in the area of the Taconic Bay Parkway northbound. Repeating to East Fish Cove response, Station 1 Area. Outdoor odor of gas on Beekman Road in the area of the Taconic Bay Parkway northbound. 14-59-1434.
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0: Received Centipoint Medic 1, we did not copy. 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
1: East Fishville 3997 responding for the caller. It's a gasoline smell from an unknown source on Beekman Road in the area of the Taconic Bay Parkway northbound ramp. 1502, 1434.
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3: That's now on East Fishkill, Station 1, area St. Clinton District, 3971, Party 4. 70-year-old female fallen with a leg laceration at 10 Tiger Road, crossing Elk Road and Fox Road. Repeating to East Fishkill, Station 1 area, second call in the district, Party 4. 70-year-old female fallen with a leg laceration at 10 Tiger Road, East Fishkill, 3151 and 97 were dispatched to a previous call. East Fishkill members be advised manpower may be needed for assistance with the patient. 1503, 1435.

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0: 9-1, this is Fishkill Command 3.
1: Fishkill Command 3.
0: Danny, was that a drive-by or was that something from the house that was falling?
1: Fishkill Command, that was a person that drove by the scene. Gasoline smell, unknown stores in the area on Beekman Road of the Potomac. 1506, 1434.
0: Pull yourself out on standby. Nothing out here.
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0: 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Your 3971 is currently responding to a patient that is 400 pounds. Would it be possible to have 3915 assist with their manpower?
1: That's 10-4 account. 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
0: 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We'll grab 41. Just have a call out. 1509-1434.
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Dutchess, 911 to LaGrange, response station 2, area priority 4. 9-year-old female, psychiatric emergency. This will be in the lobby of Hudson River Housing. 391 Manchester Road, cross street Old Manchester Road, Knoxon Road. Repeating to LaGrange, response station 2, area priority 4. 9-year-old female, psychiatric emergency. This will be in the lobby, Hudson River Housing, 391 Manchester Road. New York State Police are on the scene. Scene is secure, 1515, 1434.

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Medic 1, was that ALS or BLS?

0: suspicious 911 at East Clinton Empress, respond priority 1. 24-year-old female on a seizure, number 30 Hampton Court. Cross street of Willow Lane and a dead end. Feeding the East Clinton Empress, respond priority 1. 24-year-old female having a seizure, number 30 Hampton Court.
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1: Eight seventy-one is assembling. I've got EMTs to the scene.
0: East Clinton 3871, you're assembling. EMT, I'm out to the scene. Do you require a second? Received. Also, Empress Flag Car 201 will be your ALS. 1526, 1434.

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0: 7, 79, 11, 31, bombing Cochran Hill.
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Response to the LaGrange Station 1 area, priority 2. 51-year-old female passing out at number 1214, route 55. Cross streets of the Taconic State Parkway, Skidmore Road. Getting to LaGrange, response Station 1 area, 3rd, call in the district. 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Empress with an ambulance, priority 2. 51-year-old female passing out, 1214, route 55. LaGrange 4778, as well as 1131, 79, 12, 32, 13 out in previous call, 1542, 1434.

0: Dispatch, Dutchess Ambulance 1, also respond LaGrange Station 1 area, priority 2, 51-year-old female passing out, 1214 Route 55, Grange, cross street, Taconic State Parkway, Skidmore Road. Being Dutchess Ambulance 1, respond LaGrange Station 1 area, priority 2, 51-year-old female passing out, 1214 Route 55.
1: LaGrange 4712, we got a call from the police on scene stating that there's smoke coming from the main power system from the road to the house. No fire reported.
0: Dr. Samus 1 responding, a medic, your ALS is Dr. Medic 1 out of the city, 1544-1434. Dr. Medic 1, be advised, this was called in from DCSO, who's out with the patient, 1544-1434.
2: Arlington 55 area, 3215 Arlington 82, second name is calling the district, priority 4, 71-year-old female fall with hip pain at Courtyard Marriott at 2641 South Road, Crusher Rivercrest Road and Beachwood Avenue, since near entrance A, Adams. Repeating to Arlington Station 5 area and Arlington Medic 2, second name is calling the district, priority 4, 71-year-old female fall with hip pain at the entrance near A, Adams, Courtyard Marriott, 2641 South Road, 1545, 1435.

0: range 4778, arriving at Mid-Hudson.
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Texas 911 in town of Fishkill EMS. Respond, Rombach Station 2, area priority 4, 61-year-old female feeling weak. Number 70, Avionis Court. Cross street Route 52 in the dead end. Repeating to town of Fishkill EMS. Respond, Rombach Station 2, area priority 4, 61-year-old female feeling weak. And number 70, Avionis Court, 1549-1434. Dodge is 911 to Rhinebeck Command, State Quarry Road, Grand 3.

0: 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Rhinebeck, just checking your status on Fleet Quarry Road.
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0: that's 9-1 to the Green Command, Cochran Hill Road. 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
1: Dutch 911, Metcalf, Fitzgerald EMS, second dispatch, respond Rob out station 2 area, priority 4, 61-year-old female feeling weak, number 70, Avianis Court, cross route 52 in the dead end. Feeding town of Fitzgerald EMS, respond Rob out station 2 area, 61-year-old female feeling weak, number 70, Avianis Court, 1556, 1434. Fishco Medic 9, you're responding 1556, 1434.

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That's 1 Beekman, 3412. 342 is requesting for you to respond for an oil spill in the area of Martin Road and Old Martin Road. Repeating the Beekman 3412, 342 is requesting for you to respond for an oil spill in the area of the intersection of Martin Road and Old Martin Road. 1608, 1406.

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Scene of Fairview. 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Number 13 Van Wyck Drive, 1611-1434.

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0: Beekman, are you responding? Texas 911 to Beekman, are you responding?
1: Arlington, Station 5 area, 30 missed call in the district, 3215, Empress. 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blood pressure at the Go Health Urgent Care in the Poughkeepsie Plaza, 2572 South Rogue, Arlington, medic one and Arlington medic two out on previous calls,
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1: responding
2: to Charles Street. Dutch's
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2: Beekman 3412 responding.
1: Beekman 3412 responding, 1615, 1415.

Engine 1 to the EMS Party 1, ground, possibly unconscious. B5, Market Street, crosses the street, knocks on street. Repeating 1 to the EMS Party 1, male, possibly unconscious. 75, Market Street, Church Street, knocks on street. Time now is 1617.

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1: Two's on scene. Do you have an exact location of where it's at?
2: Chelsea 3552, you're on scene per call. It's on the westbound side of the roadway in that area. 1618, 1436.
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0: 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He's unconscious but breathing.
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2: Yes. 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
6: Chelsea, Commander.
0: Yeah, if you have a callback, can you try the callback number if possible? We're unable to find the tree and wires then at this time. If they can give an exact location check from Chelsea River Department all the way up to Baltimore Road.
6: Chelsea, Commander. Caller is a pacifier no longer in the area. There's a tree on fire. No report of being down. Check from Chelsea Ridge Apartments, northbound.
2: Ambulance 1 on scene.
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Verizon wires.

0: Dodger Center 1 to East Fishkill, Station 4, Area 371, respond priority 4 for 87-year-old female body shake. We got 2135 Route 52, cross of East Drive and West Drive. Repeating to East Fishkill, 3971, respond Station 4, Area Priority 4, 87-year-old female body shake, 2135 Route 52, 1632 14
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0: 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City EMS, party 4.
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Just now on to Roosevelt Fish Planner, 6371, High Park EMS, already 4, 45-year-old female, phone with a knee injury, located inside of Dollar General, 1049 Violet Avenue between Weddox Road and Brown Boulevard. Repeating to Roosevelt, Station 1 area, to respond, already 4, 45-year-old female, phone with a knee injury inside of Dollar General, 1049 of Violet Avenue, 1704, 1436.

0: Dodge, sign 12 East Fishkill, second call in the district, station 2 area, East Fishkill Medic 1 to respond. Priority 3, 90-year-old female, laceration in the lower leg, 5, Smalley Lane, crosses Stormville Mountain Road and Dunn End. Repeating 2 East Fishkill.
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2: That's on the East Fishkill, third call to District Station 1 Air, 39 of 45. And 39 of 42, correction 32, respond. 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
1: Sky 918, let's go 393, but the thing takes my road. 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
0: 993 on scene, a lot of accident, nothing showing. 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

0: Just now on the East Arlington Station 5, Area 32, 13, 15, 45, 46. Respond for a trash can fire reported out, smoking condition in the apartment, Hudson Harbor Apartments, 310 Hudson Harbor Drive off the South Road. Repeating to Arlington Station 5, Area, from respond for a trash can on fire reported out, smoke condition in the apartment, Hudson Harbor Apartments, 310 Hudson Harbor Drive, 1720-1436.
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0: That's not Arlington, second call in the district headquarters, area 3211, medic 1, priority 4, 56-year-old male, feeling weak. 64 Van Wagner Road between Taft Avenue and Springside Avenue, apartment number 21. Repeating to Arlington, second call in the district headquarters, area 3211, Arlington, medic 1, priority 4, 56-year-old male, feeling weak. 64 Van Wagner Road, apartment number 21. 532, 13, 15, 46, out on previous. 1726, 1430.
1: Yeah, you can return everything except 15. Cancel the power. Fire's out. We're just out of light smoke condition. We'll be handling.
0: Return all but 15. Fire's out. Handling smoke condition. 1727, 1436. That's not on. 13. And 40 secret return. 3245 remaining quarters. 7725
2: East Fiscal there in 71, you're on Vassar, 1727, 1440.
0: On to 3211, you're responding, 1727, 1436.
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0: 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They should be located in a blue Subaru, 84 eastbound, mile marker 49.0. 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Substation 4, area priority 3, 21-year-old male, muscle stroke with arm numbness. They should be located in a blue Subaru Outback, area of 84 eastbound, mile marker 49.0. You advise East Fishkill Medic 1 and 3971 are out on previous at 1734, 1440 a.m.
1: So Mike 1, you're transporting BLS to Putnam, 1734, 1440 a.m.

0: 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Sussex 4.
1: That's Franklin, you're responding 1735, 42 per m.
0: Now on Cincinnati Corner, response.
1: Franklin, got you responding 1735.
0: Yeah, affirmative. Give me the milepost that is westbound or eastbound.
1: Going to be eastbound 49.0, just past the Fishkill Hook Road overpass.
2: Parks Medic 1, you're out of Northern Dutchess at 1736, 1436.

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0: Gotcha. Now on to roundabout station one area. Fishkill EMS respond, party 3. 2-car motor vehicle. 65-year-old female with shoulder injury. Big police are on scene. The southbound, near 801 Route 9 Fishkill Rural Cemetery between South Terrace and 3rd Street. Station 1 area, Fishkill EMS, party 3. 2-car motor vehicle accident. 65-year-old female with shoulder injury. Fishkill Rural Cemetery, 801 Route 9. 3
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Dodge assign 1 to Dover. Dover EMS to response station 2 area, priority 3. One car auto accident, vehicle into a telephone pole. In the area of 132 Old State Route 22, cross the Cricket Hill Road and Regansville Road. Caller is reporting the wires appear to be down. Repeating to Dover, Dover EMS to respond, station 2 area, priority 3. One car auto accident, vehicle into a telephone pole, appears to be one wire down. In the area of 132 Old State Route 22. And 1842, 1449.

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1: Arnold Command 2 out of the hospital. At 1845, 1436.

Pleasant Valley Station 1 here. Pleasant Valley Medic 1, respond priority 4. 72-year-old female still in jail, 1670 Main Street between Traver Road and South Avenue. Repeating to Pleasant Valley Station 1 area, Medic 1, respond priority 4. 32-year-old female feeling ill, 1670 Main Street at 1850-1436. Pleasant Valley 5669, back to our best French at 1850-1436.

Dodgers 901 to Fairview and Empress. Respond priority 1, 78-year-old female with left side pain, disoriented. We have Bradley Village, 23 Stevenson Drive, cross of Pendle Road. Repeating to Fairview and Empress to respond priority 1, 78-year-old female with left side pain, also reported to be disoriented. We have Bradley Village, 23 Stevenson Drive, at 1905, 1440 AM.

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0: 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Hold off on further. 1913, 1436.

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1: Roosevelt, you're in service, Grand Line 1915, 4436.

Dodge 91 to Red Hook and Empress, respond priority 1, 79-year-old male, lethargic, not fully alert. We have Bard College President's House at 15 Faculty Circle, cross of Richard D. Griffith's main campus, walking campus road. 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Bard College President's House at 15 Faculty Circle, 1922, 1449.

Dispatch, found Arlington Station 4A3214, Arlington Medic 1, Priority 1. 38-year-old female, chest pain, 11, at Summer Suite Drive, Underhill Road, dead end. 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

0: Dr. Sino 12, High Park EMS to respond, Roosevelt Station 5, area priority 1, 68-year-old male, previously choking, no longer choking, is breathing. You're at Norrie Heights Development, 504 Cedar Lane, cross of Thompson Drive, repeating to High Park EMS to respond, Roosevelt Station 5, area priority 1, for a 68-year-old male, was previously choking, no longer choking, patient is breathing, Norrie Heights Development, 504 Cedar Lane, 1926, 1449.
1: Copy,
2: I'm 1-2-5. Officer, respond, 1926. That's down on the Grange, station 1 area, 31, 85-year-old male, vomiting, weak with a cardiac history, 7, Marjorie Lane.
1: Officer, 1314, responding, 1927.
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3: 1927, 1430. High Park, medical responding, 1927. Down 1. 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I first handling, going LS to Benelson.
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Dr. Sinai 1 to Unionville EMS response, station 1 area, priority 3 for an 85-year-old female with back pain. Yeah, the Fountains of Millbrook Firehouse Apartment, apartment number 1 at 46 Gifford Road, crosses dead end, repeating to Unionville EMS response, station 1 area, priority 3 for an 85-year-old female with back pain. We have the Firehouse Apartment, apartment number 1, Fountains of Millbrook at 46 Gifford Road, at 1936, 1449.

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So I switched to my 9 Adam for you, 1943, 1436.

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1: Hi, Black Mike 1, arriving in Northern Delta, 23. Delta, final line, Mike 1. Yeah, just medic one, we're route you to the third column, Fishkill. It's going to be Robout Fire District, 41 Brooks Road off of Cary Road for a 43-year-old female allergic reaction.
0: Touch medic one is responding.
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0: Dodge's 901 to Tempest Lima, third call in your response area. Dodge's 901 responding to previous. Priority 1 for a 43-year-old female allergic reaction, 41 Brook Road, cross of Cherry Road. Seen to Tempest Lima, third call in your response area. Dutchess County Medic 1 responding for previous. Rombaugh Station 1 area, priority 1, 43-year-old female allergic reaction, 41 Brooks Road. Advised Fishkill Medic 9 and Empress Amos 274 out on previous. 1955, 14-4.
1: Medic 1 is arriving to Vassar.
0: Also, Medic 1, you're out of Vassar at 1955, 14-4.
2: Dutchess now on to Village of Fishkill, respond for reported person stuck in an elevator on the first floor at Holiday Inn Express, 21 Skyler Boulevard between Georgia and Carter Lane and Denham. Repeating to Village of Fishkill, respond for unknown amount of person stuck in an elevator on the first floor, Holiday Inn Express, 21 Skyler Boulevard, 1955, 1436.

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1: On the scene of
0: this kidding. This is Fishkill 42-1, you're on scene investigating 1959-1436. Do you require a second? Time's coming up.
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